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0: are in such Tuesday nighttime vibe. Super excited about hanging out with you. Hey, did you hear? We made the announcement about the Coastal Carolina Fair. 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So Monday, November the 2nd, 7 o'clock, we want you to join us at the Lakefront Stage, Exchange Park. 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
10: When you came to us, you ain't have a dollar in your pocket. You heard it was zero down, and you left in a car.

But that's why you came to us, right? Because we said it was zero down to get a car. We told you credit, none of that matters. We told you that repo don't matter. That's what we said. And you listened, you paid attention. You left in that car, the zero down. Now you're doing a happy dance. I see you. Do the dance then.

0: Tuesday night vibe in effect right here at Star 99.7. And the clock on the wall says it's it for me, y'all. Got to move on out the way. Make room for the maintenance man, Keith Sweat, who's got you till 3 a.m. But tomorrow, come on back through about 7. We'll get over that hump together, me and you, as we got our sights on the weekend. But until then, brothers and sisters, I'll be praying for you. And I thank you so much for doing the same for us. A little bit of prayer goes a long way and is needed so much. You have yourself a beautiful night, all right? 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
0: Girls with my acoustic guitars, you know what I'm saying? 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

took it home and I played it for my mother.

Another Tuesday evening, and all is well at the Sweat Hotel. Hi, I'm your host, Keith Sweat, and welcome to another evening of R&B. Now call me at 866-92-SWEAT, 866-927-9328. You still get to apologize. You still get to confess, and I still get to be your maintenance man. Now, I hope you had a great Tuesday. Get ready for a banging Tuesday night. You just checked in to the Sweat Hotel.

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1: Ladies, do you tell your man what you like in the bedroom, or do you expect that he should already know? I'd like to know what you're feeling. Call me. The number's 866-92-SWEAT. That's 866-927-9328.

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still help pay for the wigs. 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

0: 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Topic Tuesday.
1: Hey, this is Keith. Who am I speaking to?
2: Oh, my goodness. This is Talia from Gainesville, Florida.
1: Hey, baby. How you doing tonight? What's going on with you?
2: I'm doing good. I just want to go on record for saying I am a fan. I'm tuning into the Sweat Hotel every night.
1: Thank you. Thank you. Thank you so much. I really do appreciate that. Now, what can I do for you tonight?
2: You know, on the topic, I'm engaged. Me and my fiancé are getting married in November. And I just want to say, just as far as, like, although our overall goal is to stay celibate till marriage,
1: okay.
2: I feel that it's a learning experience together. That it's not to say someone is skilled and you just, I feel like the best thing about it is we're both learning together and building on our bond.
1: Okay, I respect that and I appreciate that. Well, let me be the first to say congratulations, okay?
2: Thank you.
1: All right. Well, you have a good one. Thank you for checking in. I appreciate that.
2: Thank you, Keith.
1: All right, bye-bye.
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10: You got him. 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
10: 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Excitement, pride, the butterflies in my stomach, seeing him be amazing. I like fishing, but I love being a dad.
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0: Hey, this is Keith. How you doing? Who am I speaking to?
1: This is Kimberly Keith. How are you?
0: Hey, Kimberly. Where are you calling from today?
1: Detroit.
0: Okay. What can I do for you tonight, Kimberly?
1: Well, I really wanted to respond to that question you were asking.
0: Okay. What's your response?
1: My response is that it is definitely a turn off if a woman has to tell a man what she likes.
0: Is it a turn off?
1: Yes, it is.
0: Okay. Why is it a turn off?
1: Well, if she has to tell him, then apparently he don't know. And the man should know. It's depending.
0: Everybody's body is different. People like different things. Now, because sometimes you have women out there that actually, you know, act like they enjoy it so they won't, you know, hurt their man feelings, or their man won't feel bad about how he's doing whatever he's doing.
1: Right.
0: Because you have so many women who have played that role, like it was good, and it wasn't.
1: Now, the bottom line is, if men, as well as women, were real with each other, there mm-hmm. would be longer lasting relationships. The end.
0: I do believe that as well. All right, baby girl. Thank you so much for checking in. I appreciate that. All right.
1: All right. You have a good
0: night. Have a great night. All right. Bye-bye.
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1: You got him. Keep the tip up, kiddo. Reel him in. Reel him in.
2: C-A-L-L-D-A-D.
1: Hi, it's Matt from Call Dad. I really like to fish. I'm not that good at it, mind you. Let's say the fish and I, we have a mutual misunderstanding. My son, though, is obsessed with fishing. He picks the spots we fish. He tells me what lures to use. He ignores that the fish he's hunting is bigger than he is. Seriously, he pulled in a tarpon on his own last year. And when he decided to catch a long-nosed gar, bam, he hooked one. And the look on his face, pure joy. And when I see that joy, the feeling I get is, it's indescribable. Excitement, pride, the butterflies in my stomach. Seeing him be amazing. I like fishing, but I love being a dad.
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4: Hey, this is Keith. 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
5: This is Laquita, Keith.
4: Hey, Laquita. How you doing, baby? What can I do for you tonight?
5: Keith, I want to apologize to my husband.
4: Okay, go ahead.
5: Cedric, I know we've been through a lot, and it has been 2 years, and I really have finally came to my senses. I don't know how I could have let someone go. I knew all my life for a man that I didn't know who has since hurt me so bad. And I just want to apologize to my husband from just not giving it the time to work out and just running away. And I hope that we can rekindle what we had.
4: All right, baby. Thank you for checking in. Love you, girl. All right.
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2: 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Who am I speaking to?
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3: Okay, today the guy I was seeing, he moved in on the fourth. Okay, and today the situation he was in, he was going through, you know, arguing and fighting. So, you know, he came and stayed with me. He on paper, you know. So today he called me and told me, well, he had some bad news that he had to move back with her. And I come to find out that he didn't have to go. He didn't have to move. He ain't got to move. And every time he comes in, he might sit down for a while, but he goes straight to the bathroom and take a shower. The first night, he spent the night here, but he hasn't spent no more nights here with me.
2: Okay, so what do you need my help with?
3: I want to know what to do.
2: You need to let him go. You know what's going down. If every time he comes straight in the door and he goes to the bathroom and take a shower.
3: And the thing is, he always telling, well, I'm going to my brother's house. I'm going to my cousin's house. But if you go in there, why every time you do that, you have to take a shower when you come in?
2: Well, baby, you know the answer. I mean, you don't need my help because you obviously know what's going down and how it's going down.
3: Yeah, I know. But I was just, you know.
2: You just want some confirmation, huh?
3: Yeah, I just want some confirmation.
2: All right. Well, I'm giving you your confirmation, all right?
3: All right. Thank you.
2: All right. Take care of yourself. Huh?
0: Bye-bye. 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
1: Ladies, do you tell your man what you like in the bedroom, or do you expect that he should already know? I'd like to know what you're feeling. Call me. The number's 866-92-SWEAT. That's 866-927-9328.

0: It's the Sweat Hotel. Topic Tuesday.
1: Hey, this is Keith. Who am I speaking to?
2: Oh, my goodness. This is Talia from Gainesville, Florida.
1: Hey, baby. How you doing tonight? What's going on with you?
2: I'm doing good. I just want to go on record for saying I am a fan. I'm tuning into the Sweat Hotel every night.
1: Thank you. Thank you. Thank you so much. I really do appreciate that. Now, what can I do for you tonight?
2: You know, on the topic, I'm engaged. Me and my fiance are getting married in November.

0: November. And I just want to say, just as far as, like, although our overall goal is to stay sober till marriage,
1: okay.
0: I feel that it's a learning experience together. That it's not to say someone is skilled and you just, I feel like the best thing about it is we're both learning together and building on our bond.
1: Okay, I respect that. I appreciate that. Well, let me be the first to say congratulations, okay?
0: Thank you.
1: All right. Well, you have a good one. Thank you for checking in. I appreciate that.
0: Thank you, Keith.
1: All right, bye-bye.

0: Where were you and what were you doing when this song was out, baby? From the Sweat Hotel.
1: When I'm alone in my room, sometimes I stare at the wall, and in the back of my mind, I hear my conscience call, telling me I need a girl who's as sweet as a dove. For the first time in my life, I see I need love. There I was, giggling about the games that I had played with many hearts, and I'm not saying

0: It's the Sweat Hotel. Topic Tuesday.
1: Hey, this is Keith. Who am I speaking to?
2: Hello, you're speaking to Sonia.
1: Hey, Sonia, how you doing? Where are you calling from this evening?
2: I'm calling from Sunset.
1: Okay, what can I do for you, Sonia?
2: I'm calling because I want to answer the question that you just put on the radio.
1: Okay, what's your answer to the question?
2: The answer to my question is that I'm calling on the behalf of me and my fiancé, Willie Goodwin. He knows what I love in bed, just like I know what he loves in bed. Matter of fact, when he get down here from out of town, we're going to play one of your old school and get down and dirty.
1: All right. All right, baby girl. Well, thank you for checking in. I appreciate that. All right.
2: Uh-huh.
1: Have a great night. Bye-bye.
2: You too. Bye-bye.
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1: It's the Sweat Hotel. Topic Tuesday.
0: Hey, this is Keith. How you doing? Who am I speaking to?
2: This is Kimberly Keith. How are you?
0: Hey, Kimberly. Where are you calling from tonight?
2: Detroit.
0: Okay. What can I do for you tonight, Kimberly?
2: Well, I really wanted to respond to that question you were asking.
0: Okay. What's your response?
2: My response is that it is definitely a turn off if a woman has to tell a man what she likes.
0: Is it a turn off?
2: Yes, it is.
0: Okay. Why is it a turn off?
2: Well, if she has to tell him, then apparently he don't know. And the man should know. It's depending.
0: Everybody's body is different. People like different things. Now, because sometimes you have women out there that actually, you know, act like they enjoy it so they won't, you know, hurt their man's feelings, or their man won't feel bad about how he's doing whatever he's doing.
2: Right.
0: Because you have so many women who have played that role, like it was good, it was, and it wasn't.
2: Now, the bottom line is, if men, as well as women, were real with each other, there will be longer lasting relationships. The end.
0: I do believe that as well. All right, baby girl. Thank you so much for checking in. I appreciate that. All right.
2: All right. You have a good
0: night. All right.
2: Evening.
0: Have a great night. All right. Bye-bye.

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1: 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This is Savannah J.
0: Hey, Ronald. Congratulations. 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You got a pair of tickets to see Jonathan Butler this Sunday night.
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1: Okay, then, Ronald. You sound a little excited. 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
0: 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Congratulations. 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You got a pair of tickets to see Jonathan Butler this Sunday night.
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Tokyo. 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
2: 6:14. Good morning, everybody.
1: Yes, Working Women Wednesday.
2: Shout out to all the working women. And you know, it was very nice of you yesterday when we signed off. You said, and shout out to the working men. Yes, we appreciate that. But you know, you all, you working women, you all work hard. So you all deserve to have a day all to yourself.
1: Thank you. Thank you.
2: Big show, Savannah.
1: Yes, Michael Jackson made history on this day.
2: Yes, he did. And then we got some celebrity birthdays.
1: Yes.
2: Wait until you hear who is celebrating a birthday today. And if it's you, then happy birthday, Virgo.
1: And you can text us and let us know if it's your birthday or not.
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1: Okay.
2: Donna Lee, let's take our first look at traffic for a Wednesday. How's that ride to work and school?
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0: It is Wednesday morning. Wednesday morning. Let's get it. Let's get it. This is your boy, Nephew Tommy, holding it down. Uncle Steve is out, but me and the crew are in. That's Shirley Strawberry, Carla Farrell, Mississippi Monica, and Kia Jr. Boy, Spate, Rise and Shine. This right here, this show goes out to everybody who still got VHS tapes sitting on top of their TV. Them people right there. Them people right there. Yes, the VHSers. That's back in the day. Yeah, DVDers. Those people right there. The CDers, yes. And then, of course, way back, the cassette tape people. Yes, those are the people that we are spotlighting this morning. We ain't going to go back to 45 records. That just wipes it all the way out. Yeah. Rise and Shine, what it do this morning? Everybody good?
1: Hey, yeah.
2: Oh, man, everybody good,
1: good
2: man.
1: Morning. Remember morning. We used morning. To have your pen and pencil in your cassette and you had
0: oh, yeah.
2: behind the tape.
0: You have to get it back in there. Tape. Yeah.
1: Yes.
0: Yes. Yes.
1: Yeah, these generation Zers, they don't know nothing about that. Or millennials for that matter, huh?
3: Do they know CDs? Do they even know CDs?
0: No,
1: I don't think so.
0: No, they came through like right around jump drive, and then they kind of that was about it.
3: CDs were the hardest thing to open in the world.
2: Man, it took some time to get that CD open.
3: Yes.
0: Remember when what they called a Walkman? Remember when you wanted to have a Walkman, a Sony Walkman?
1: I thought that was the best invention ever.
0: What?
3: Because you guess what? You could walk with it with your music. Yes.
0: Or when you had this whole zipped up thing of all your CDs in there, your whole folder,
1: your CD book,
3: the book.
0: Mm-hmm. So you get ready to take that road trip, and you make sure that's the main thing got to be in the car. Yeah. We got them CDs.
3: You better talk.
0: We can roll up in here now, boy. We can road trip, boy. If we had CDs and Buc-ee's, we'd have been cold. You hear me?
3: Woo! Just found out about Buc-ee's this year.
1: Oh my goodness! You better get by him.
3: I've never been to one. I've never been.
0: Oh, you got to go visit. You got to go visit. Yeah. Is there one outside Atlanta anywhere?
2: Yeah.
0: Well, does Atlanta have a bunch?
3: Is there? I don't know.
0: Georgia.
2: It's one right there.
1: Okay. Yeah, we know they're all over Texas. Yeah, I hear they're in Georgia and maybe Alabama, Carolinas too. Mm-hmm. Maybe. I'm not sure.
3: I don't take that many road trips, but I'm gonna find one. Just to
0: no, sir. Don't you ain't even got to go nowhere. Just dry the Buc-ee's. That's don't even.
2: That's a road.
0: It ain't
2: got
0: to be you going from city to city. Just dry the Buc-ee's so you can see.
3: Okay.
0: It's well worth it.
3: All right.
0: You ain't never seen 300 pumps at one time. You ain't never seen
3: no.
0: that.
1: It's a truck stop, not for truckers, though.
3: Oh, okay.
0: Exactly. That's the beautiful
1: what
0: thing.
1: What it is. No 18-wheeler
0: allowed. Cleanest bathroom you've ever seen publicly.
1: Ooh, on road
0: clean.
1: Stop.
3: Yeah. All right, coming up, thank you, nephew. Coming up at 32 minutes after the hour, we'll hear from the nephew again with his sexy self as he runs that prank back right after this. He's so sexy.
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5: We're live and local. It's a Wednesday morning. Hey, everybody. Gino's on your radio. Savannah J. We are here in the Lowcountry doing our thing.
3: Oh, yes.
5: I'm excited, Savannah. You know why?
7: Why?
5: Because Labor Day weekend. Not that I'm going to do anything major. You have anything major planned?
8: I have a busy weekend. You're going to be busy, too. We got the jazz show. You forgot about that.
5: Well, no, I don't have tickets yet.
8: Well, you have your tickets. And then my sister, Elder Carly Town, she's having
5: an
8: event.
5: Is it an art fair? Art festival?
8: Yeah, I'm going to tell you more about it shortly.
5: Okay. Shout out to Kaka.
8: But this is going to be a busy weekend. You know, the city is going to be wild and crazy.
5: Yeah, absolutely.
8: You know?
5: So. Last holiday of the summer.
8: Yes.
5: Speaking of a big day, you got some big news on this day. 31 years ago, right?
8: He just had a birthday also, right? The King of
5: the
8: Pop.
5: Goat.
8: And do they call him the King of the Pop also, right?
5: Yeah.
8: Okay, then. But you call him the what?
5: The Goat of Goats.
8: I love it.
5: They got goats, and then there's, I call, the real goat.
8: Okay, come on, come through.
5: Greatest of all time.
8: Michael Jackson went number one on U.S. single chart with a song written by R. Kelly, You Are Not Alone. And this happened on September 2nd, 1995. Did he make the Guinness World Record?
5: Funny you should ask. Mm-hmm. It holds the Guinness World Record as the first song in the 37-year history of the Billboard Hot 100 chart. That was back in 1995 to debut at number one on the Hot 100 chart.
8: I didn't know R. Kelly and Michael work on a song together. I didn't know that.
5: Yeah, they worked on a few songs together.
8: Okay.
5: Actually, I remember that. I was actually in Chicago when that happened.
8: Mm-hmm.
5: And I know Rob. Yeah. And I remember he would come by this club called the Cotton Club.
8: In Chicago. Okay.
5: And he would leave there and go to the studio and work on Michael Jackson stuff.
8: Time flies when you're having fun. Donna Lee has things flying out there on the roadway.
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0: Me and my wife get divorced. The dog go with me. I love my dog.
1: Yes, yeah,
0: he don't love his dog. Yeah.
2: Yeah. That's not his dog.
0: Right, with that dog under my arm. This dog coming with me.
1: Mm-hmm. Yeah. You're gonna get the dog. Yeah.
0: She can have the house, y'all, to give me the dog.
1: Stella loves you, Junior.
0: Yeah. He don't love his dog. Nah, this dog is family. This dog got insurance too. I found a dog got insurance. Dog got to come with me. I'm paying for it.
3: Yeah.
1: Stella's cute. All right.
3: Oh, you take care of your fur baby.
0: Yeah, I sure do. This is my daughter. I have to.
1: All right. Thank you, Riddle and Junior. Coming
0: up at the
1: top. I
0: feed the dog before I feed my wife sometimes. The baby got to eat.
1: We're going to laugh with Earthquake right after this.
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8: Live and local is 6:54. Gino Jones, Savannah J on a Working Women Wednesday. Woo! What are you drinking over there? What is that?
2: Carbonated water. Now, okay. 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
8: Okay.
2: Because the brand ain't paying me an endorser fee.
8: Okay, I got you. Well, I got my cinnamon apple tea over here.
2: That's now, if they do.
8: Yeah, they do.
2: Folks, this got this carbonated water in a green bottle.
8: I love it.
2: They know who they are. Okay. So if you would like, I'll say this. The company is in France.
8: Okay.
2: So if y'all looking for the king of brand ambassadors, holla at your man.
8: Holla at you. Knock on your door. That's what I'm talking about. But what's happening with Kwanzaa Jones?
2: We're going to talk about her next hour.
8: Okay.
2: Kwanzaa Jones.
8: Philanthropist, this, right?
2: Yeah, sister, philanthropist, and a billionaire.
8: Woo, go ahead. Girl.
2: And she just made a big purchase.
8: I claim it.
2: And it wasn't in France.
8: All right.
2: We'll tell you where.
8: In South Carolina?
2: Nah.
8: We got some billionaires here too now. Don't sleep on us.
2: It's in the South, but it's not South Carolina. Oh, so
8: South,
2: we'll tell you that.
8: The South is in it though, right?
2: Yeah. All right. Kind of. So, well, yeah. After 7 o'clock, let's take a look at traffic. Donna Lee, how's that ride to school and work?
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14: You gotta go back to your roots.
15: Yeah.
14: You know what I'm saying? Speaking
15: of the wife, man, how's the married life?
14: Perfect, man. I'm so glad she got me out the street, Tommy. I don't know what to do. Hot luck out here. She don't know what's on. Nothing to find out here. I feel sorry for people in their 40s and 50s still in the wilderness.
16: in the wilderness.
15: Just grazing, looking
17: wandering.
14: Yeah, man, it was terrible, man. I'm so glad. But, you know, I got a boy, and people say, you worried about him? With somebody, I'm like, no, nobody else going to pick up this tab.
15: I know that's right.
18: Yeah.
15: Let's talk about it, man. You back this weekend. You in your hometown, Washington, D.C., MGM Grand at the National Harbor. This is where you grew up, South D.C. The show was Saturday night. That's got to be like a homecoming celebration, man. What is it like when you return home?
14: Man, they act like them tickets don't cost no money. I keep on telling them, listen, man, you got to buy a ticket. Supporting me is not getting on the comp list. I said, Mama, we can't do this no more now.
16: Not your mom. Not
14: I
16: your
14: can't
16: mom.
14: Pay you. I can't look out for you and give you comp tickets now. Pick which one you want now. Gas $7 out here where I'm living at now. Come on now. I'm your son, not your husband. Look over there at that man. Look over there with that man. Gas knew how to break up with anybody. Gas is bringing people back together.
15: I know that.
16: Yes, it is. Yep.
14: This ain't the time to be arguing with your woman over nothing. Whatever it is, just tell okay, it's cool. We'll stay together till we get back to $3 a gallon.
15: You know what, Quake, man? It's probably about, I can count on one hand how many comedians are comedian. And you know you are in that number, man. How does it feel to know that all your fellow comedians, you're just they guy? When you hit the stage, we standing in the aisle. We done came around the front to catch a glimpse. We looking up. Any way we can get a glimpse to see Quake on stage, we gonna do it.
16: Just a fan, huh?
15: Yep.
18: Absolutely.
14: It's, to be honest with you, it's humbling, it's flattering, and you know, the best, and I tell comedians all the time, the best way, in my definition of quote, made it, is when you get the admiration from your peers. And that's for me is it. You know what I mean? Because it lets them know, it lets you know that what you're doing is at the highest level. Because, you know, we scrutinize our own people. So you know you're going to scrutinize your federal workers. So it's humbling to be honest with you.
15: There you go, brother. Well, you that guy, yeah, man. You are one of the ones, brother. When I'm on the show with you, I'm standing over there. I got to go see what Quake doing. I don't care what. We got to stop what we doing. Everybody get to the wings. We got to go see what Quake doing.
14: Well, thank you, Tommy. You be sharper than the tack, boy. That's where you change more outfits than a woman getting married. I'm telling you, boy.
16: Not the wedding and the reception.
14: The wedding, reception, honeymoon. Tommy Moore is best dressed at the show.
15: So speaking of the show, tell me this weekend, who you got on the show? We know Junior's on the show with you. Who else is on the show? Give me the layout.
14: Junior, of course, that's my right-hand man. We also got my boy Bishop from New York. And yours truly going to be in the house. DC, come see me. Catch me while I'm cheap, you know, because I'm still working on my TV show. I need this, boy, I swear to God. You know, this gas out here. I'm about to move out here, go in a little small town like Dave Chappelle. And just be white people's landlord. Yeah, I was just there up with them, boy. They was the nicest white people I've ever met in my life. They speak to me and everything.
18: I guess
14: this is how heaven going to be. Because they speak to you and everything. They treat you so good. I said, well, I'm going to have to go buy me a poor white town and take it over.
15: You have accomplished so much in your career, man. Is there anything else that Quake hasn't done that's a desire? What's on your list, Quake? What's on the bucket list, man?
14: Man, right now is what I'm working on with Bill Burr, man. I really I want to have my own TV show, and we're getting that together. It's a process, and that's what I'm looking for. All my energy now is developing a hit TV show, man. And after that, man, I'm riding out in the sunset. You can tell I don't have my money because I'm still working. If I had this money like the rest of these people said they got, you wouldn't see me. I'd be 400 pounds with me and my wife on the beach and wouldn't care what I look like.
16: Oh, that's right.
18: Yeah.
14: I'm not working. We're talking about working. I work because I don't have enough money not to work.
16: Hey, Quick, hang on, okay? Hang on. All right, Earthquake is our very special guest this morning. Coming up 20 minutes after the hour, we'll have more with Quake right after this.
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25: Working Women's Wednesday, 7:08, low 90s for a high. Savannah J, speaking of a working woman along with you, we're going to shout out a sister named Kwanzaa Jones.
24: Kwanzaa Jones.
25: That's a name.
24: Is that your cousin?
25: I wish. I see, what up, cuz? We were just talking about billionaires.
24: Yeah.
25: So her and her husband, Jose E. Feliciano, are billionaires, and they just made a big purchase. I mean, like a huge purchase.
24: What did they purchase?
25: A Major League Baseball team.
24: What team is it?
25: The San Diego Padres.
24: Wow.
25: Or okay. Fathers. Padre is Spanish for father.
24: I know exactly.
25: Padre.
24: Right. Is this in L.A. or?
25: San Diego.
24: Okay, that's why you says it has south in it.
25: Yes.
24: Okay.
25: That's southwest.
24: Southwest of California. Yeah, we all lived in California a little while.
25: Yes.
24: Okay, all right then.
25: So big shout out to Kwanzaa. She is the first African American, period, male, female, child, to be a majority owner of a Major League Baseball team.
24: Congratulations. That's a big accomplishment.
25: It
24: and
25: is.
24: Also, she's, what college
25: she
24: is
25: went
24: that?
25: To Princeton.
24: She went to Princeton. And in the building after her.
25: After her.
24: Right.
25: After they kind of ignored the sister. You know, see, y'all got to stop sleeping on black women now.
24: Mm.
25: They slept on her until they realized, oh, she a billionaire and she just donated. How much money? Okay, well, we're going to name this building after you.
24: Wow. Wow, wow, wow.
25: What up, cuz? Holla at your cuz.
24: Congratulations. Yes, that's a big accomplishment.
25: Let's take a look at traffic, yes. Donna Lee. How's that ride to school and work?
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28: Team 2 Weather Center. Today the forecast calls for partly cloudy skies with a high in the lower 90s. As it looks right now, very little chance of rain as we head into the afternoon.
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1: We are back with one of our number one family members, comedian, the one and only Earthquake. Quake, check it out. All right. I was proud of you, man. The Netflix comedy special, you shot it in Atlanta last year. It was outstanding. Do you plan on doing another Netflix special in the near future? What you got on tap, man?
2: Yeah, man, I'm going to do another special once my TV show hit the air, God's will. And then I'm going to do a tour right out there. I'm going to also write a book about my life and get it in, man, and take all these coins and run and hide in the hills because it's about to get cold out here.
0: Yeah.
1: Do this for me. For all the young brothers and sisters that's coming up in the comedy game, they trying to get to this level, trying to get a special. What are the steps, man? Maybe, you know, that you can give them and let them know here's the route on trying to get to this level and get to that platform.
2: Well, I was taught by the best, you know, that's Steve Harvey. And what I tell them anything is you have to rate your jokes. One is a joke that works anywhere. Two is 3/4 of the time. Three, number three joke is 50%. And four, it's a filler joke. You must get all ones. Once you have all your comedy, all your jokes is one, that means it'll work even at a funeral. Then you're ready to do a comedy special. The reason why is self-explanatory. Comedy is supposed to be special, not a regular show that you do for everybody. It must be a special. That's why I call it comedy special. And always hit the stage. I mean, social media is good and everything, but there's no way you're going to be a great comedian without doing the work. The work is done when you hit the stage. And when you get big shows like I'm going to have this Saturday, that's the preparation from all the little shows making you ready for the big show. It's like a training camp for NFL. You can't go to the Super Bowl unless you have a regular season, a preseason, the rest of it. And love the genre.
1: Junior, tell them where y'all going to be this weekend. Let's
0: go, man. We're going to be at the MGM Grand in D.C. on the National Harbor Saturday night at the MGM Grand. Beautiful theater. We're going to be fly. It's going to be crazy. And I'm telling you right now, if you ain't seen Quake Live, you are missing one of the greatest stand-ups I have ever witnessed. He one of my favorites. I know that for sure.
2: Thank you, Junior boy. I swear you brought a tear to my eye. That boy was raised right. He was raised right.
3: Quake, we love you. You know my we man. Love you. DC, your hometown is ready for you. Thank you for always just being there when we call. We appreciate you.
2: You know I love y'all too. If y'all need to follow me at The Real Earthquake. If you want free tickets, only stipulation as always, I'm all out of men tickets. I love y'all. See you
1: out of men tickets.
2: I'm out of men tickets, man. I don't give a man but nothing but advice, Tommy. Buy a ticket. So make sure y'all come through the show this time. I love y'all. Peace out. Tell Steve I love him too.
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11: We're live in Local 724. Good morning, everybody. It's a Working Women's Wednesday. Get ready for this Labor Day weekend, Savannah J.
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12: No burgers?
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11: No. Shout out to the black farmers. 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
12: Uh-oh.
11: This weekend, the Low Country Jazz Festival is going to be amazing. Anthony Hamilton headlining along with so many other great jazz artists Friday through Sunday. Mm-hmm. Let's take a look at traffic, Donna Lee. How's that ride to school and work?
5: Gerald's Tires and Brakes, 843 Traffic.
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2: I don't think you have to look no further, because I'm right here.

0: All right, so guys, the man known as a, quote, serial butt sniffer was arrested yet again. Yeah, this is real. We did not make this up. You can't make this stuff up. He's been arrested yet again for sniffing butts in public. Last Friday, he was taken to jail for allegedly targeting shoppers at a Marshall's and a grocery store in Glendale, California. Well, my girlfriend lives in Glendale. All right, employees
1: called. Has she been sniffed?
0: She's got a big old butt. I don't know.
1: Oh, he ain't seen that one yet.
0: I don't know. Employees called the police after they noticed the suspect bending down and sniffing several female customers from behind. Glendale Police Department reviewed surveillance videos and arrested the man on the spot. The serial butt sniffer initially went viral on TikTok back in 2023. So this has been going on for a minute. When a female
1: he
0: victim...
1: He's been sniffing long term, sure.
0: Yeah. Yeah,
2: we
0: female
2: three
0: victim.
2: Years deep. Uh-huh.
0: This is crazy.
1: A lot of butts in them 3 years. You
0: yeah,
1: know
0: back in 2023, a victim filmed him bending down behind her at a Burbank Barnes & Noble bookstore and posted the video on TikTok. His butt-sniffing behavior has continued despite being in and out of jail for it. So he keeps doing it. What is happening?
1: Is he getting high off the butt? You know what I'm saying?
3: I don't know.
2: It's a fetish. He's a weirdo.
0: Yeah, he's just a crazy
1: man.
0: What
1: would you ladies do if y'all turned around and somebody was sniffing y'all like that?
0: Oh, kick him, push him, hit him. Yeah.
3: Right now.
0: Yeah.
2: What are you doing?
0: Yeah. Whatever. Yelling.
1: Now, is he sniffing big butts or little butts?
3: Hey, they probably big butts, Tommy, and Carla and Shirley and mine gonna be some victims if they go to Glendale. That's what I found out.
0: Yeah. Anyway. Well, Tommy has a high butt, so there.
3: Well,
0: he wouldn't have to bend down
1: not
0: far.
1: To turn around and kick.
0: He wouldn't have to bend down real far. Hey, all right, yeah.
1: We couldn't tell Barnes and Noble up if I turn around and you behind me.
2: But, yeah, we're going to all be on TikTok. We're going to be viral.
0: Uh-huh.
3: Man.
0: Yeah, this is crazy. This really is. But he goes in jail for this. He gets out and he continues to do it.
1: That's the weirdest fact.

0: this I think I've ever heard.
1: Yeah.
2: Well, you know, he didn't kill nobody, so they're going to let him, yeah. They gonna, yeah, let him out of jail.
3: But he is harassing women, though.
2: That's true.
3: Uh-huh.
0: I bet you he ain't sniffing when he go in jail. I bet he ain't doing it.
1: Nose ain't working when you in here.
3: Yeah, they don't even know.
0: When you go in
3: there,
0: you ain't got to bend over to smell it. It's all in the air.
2: Oh, gosh.
3: This stinks. This is really weird, though. I mean, of all the fetishes you could have, why this one?
1: I don't know.
3: I mean, because people,
0: I don't know.
3: Yeah,
0: I don't
3: people even, have, I, you know, feet fetish, foot fetishes, all of that. They have that, you know.
1: Well,
0: but how did the butt one even start, though?
1: I don't even know.
3: Yeah,
0: did he drop something and all of a sudden he behind somebody and said, this is nice. I got to keep doing this. This is really? Oh, my God. Nicki Minaj. I got to sniff that right there.
1: I got an auntie with a butt so big, he might not want to sniff that because she have trapped children when she sat down. I'm telling you. You probably don't want to go over there. Ain't Barbara have trapped children? Has anybody seen little Michael? He just stuck in there. Pull that boy out. She just sat down on another child. You got to stop doing this.
3: Yeah.
1: He don't want to get trapped in that one. That's not what he going to like. I'm telling you.
0: She got babies in there?
1: Yeah, she trapped children when she sat down.
3: But it's just, you know, when you're going out, just, you know, be aware of your surroundings, okay? Yeah, please, you know, because this is crazy.
0: The butt sniffer?
3: Yeah.
0: There's only one, though, right? This is the only person doing it?
3: No.
2: Well, it could be some copycats out there.
0: Copycat butt sniffer?
2: It's a weirdo. I
3: mean, yeah, it just is, you know? I mean, of all the fetishes, you know, there are people who like to see pimples popped, you know, and all that kind of stuff. Those, yeah, they like that. I mean, there's a whole show about it, Dr. Pimple Popper. But I'm just saying there's a bunch of crazy fetishes. This one, I just don't know about. This is too much. We got to go. Coming up next, it is the nephew and today's prank phone call. Right after this, Saved by the Bell.
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1: This caller left a message about her baby. Let's listen.
0: I ain't good.
2: Hey, Steve Harvey. My name is Marsana. I have a 2-year-old who can fully recite his ABCs, and he can count to 10. I don't know if that's impressive to you, but it's very impressive to me and almost everybody we run into. Everyone doesn't think that he's 2. Everyone thinks he's like 4 or 5. So I'm impressed with him, and I'm going to keep working at it. And hopefully we can count to 20 by the time we get back at you, or you get back at us. So thank you.
0: Well, that the baby? You know, listen, baby, I'm real happy. I'm real happy that you impressed with your baby and everything. I don't know your baby, and you know what? I ain't never heard your baby count. You know, but don't call here no more telling us that your baby can count to 10. Everybody baby can count to 10. Who baby can't count to 10? At 2, what? We don't know this here. Well, who care though? If your baby can count to 200, what is it going to do for us? Stop calling here bragging about y'all's baby.
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1: Coming up at the top of the hour, it is my strawberry letter for today. And the subject is, maybe I don't want to know the truth. Okay, we'll find out what that's all about in just a few.
4: And that's good. I like that sometimes.
1: You don't want to know. All right.
4: Yeah.
1: I don't just want to be lied to. All right. Yeah. We'll get into it. Right now, it is time for the nephew and today's prank phone call. Nephew, what you got for us?
4: Well, Shirley, you already know football is about to start. Football has started for high school. Football is about to start for college, and next week, football starts for the pros. So this right here is tailgaters. This goes out to all the tailgaters out there getting ready for some football. Yes. Yeah. Yes, yes. Tailgaters, this is for you. Cat dog, if you would.
5: Hello? May I speak to T-Rock?
6: Speaking. Who's this?
5: Is this T-Rock?
6: Yeah. Go ahead. What's up?
5: Hey, man, let me ask you something. All last year, y'all was tailgating here in the parking lot at the apartments. Are y'all doing that again this year?
6: Yeah, always. That's what we do.
5: Hey, man. Hey, listen, man. I just moved here about a year ago. Let me tell you something. All that noise and shit y'all be making down there, man, y'all need to get y'all some money and buy some tickets and go to the game, man.
6: Hold on, man. First of all, I don't know who the f*** you are. My thing is, hey, we do what we do out here, man. We all get together. Brothers go to work, man. At the end of the week, we want to get together and throw a little barbecue, whatever. That's what we do. Let me call me that
5: okay.
6: dude. Oh, I said, man, who are you anyway?
5: Y'all making too much noise in the complex.
6: Who are you?
5: I live here in the apartments too, man. Y'all making too much.
6: I tell you what, you want to talk all that noise about what we doing out here, man. I tell you, bring your bunk of down here and say it to my face. Who are you?
5: Hey, man, don't worry about who I am.
6: Man, hold on a second, man. First, man, see, I'm trying to have a good day, and I'm going to hear some like this here. Come on, man. Who are you supposed to be, man? I'm T-Rock, dog. I come down here. We do what we do. We all get together. We try to have a good time with it. And you want to come with this You want to try to mess my day up? Man, you must be a gone with that dude. Come on, man. Nah, man. You done y'all.
5: All that noise, man, disturbing people while they in their apartment.
6: No, man. But like I said, look here. I'm putting it down like this. At the end of the week, man, brothers get together, put our money together, man, and we get together and we try to have a good time. If you want to come down and join us, man, you more than welcome. I'm trying to tell you, more than welcome, bro. Come down and grab a plate, man. But, man, please don't try to mess my day up, though, Doc. Please don't, man. Please.
5: Hey, man, I'm trying. Y'all messing my day up with all that noise, man.
6: Come on, man, look. This is what we do. You want to join, you can join. If you ain't going to join, shut the hell up.
5: Hey, man. Let me
6: do what you're going to do, but let us do what we do. This is what we do on the weekend. This is how we leave our stress. Brothers trying to do something, get together, and have a good time. And you want to try to mess that up?
5: All I'm saying is, man, if y'all tailgating, won't y'all carry y'all down to the stadium, man, and watch play?
6: We can't go down there, man. We don't want to go down there. We want to get together where we are, right? This is what we do, man. This is what we do. Ain't nobody ever complained not one time. Not one time. You're the first person to ever complain. We've been doing this for 3 years. It's the first time we ever had a complaint. You don't drive your mother down here and all time.
5: Why y'all don't buy y'all some tickets to the game, man?
6: For what?
5: Why don't y'all go to the game? Why the game have to be in my parking lot?
6: Well, I tell you like this, man. We can't afford a ticket, man. So we do. We just get together. We do what we can. We put our money together. We get together. And that's what we do. Again, like I said earlier, man, you more than welcome to come down. You want to bring this old monkey down here? Go on, man. Go on with that, Doc. Go on with that, man.
5: Hey, man, let me tell you this right here, man. If y'all fire up that pit on Sunday, I'm coming down there and turning that show.
6: Don't turn what over? You gonna turn what over?
5: I'm turning y'all fire that pit up, and I promise you, I'm gonna turn that barbecue pit over.
6: And I promise you'll be standing at the top of the church. You will be standing at the top of the church. That soon that meat hit the flow, you gonna hit the flow.
5: Hey man,
6: you gonna hit the flow.
5: Don't fire that pit up Sunday. You hear me? Do not fire that pit.
6: I tell you, it's gonna be. Matter of fact, I'm looking for the pit now. I'm looking for it now. It's gonna be out there. It's gonna be out there.
5: Okay.
6: Bring your mother.
5: I sat there and told you that you're disturbing people and you're disturbing me more than anything. You know, and y'all
6: man,
5: did it all last year. Y'all tailgated right here in the apartments, man. That's crazy.
6: You know what, dude? I would apologize to you, but let me say it like this here, man. You don't y'all. I don't say you come down and get a plate. You come down and join us. You know, we just getting together, just trying to make it a family down here. You just what you want to bring to me, man? You don't me out there. How's the I'm on that other level now. Okay. I'm on that other level.
5: Okay.
6: Believe
5: well,
6: that. I'm on my meat hit the flow.
5: I was on the other level midway through the season last year with all that noise, man.
6: Man, oh, my God. Man, look, let me tell you something. My meat hit the flow, or somebody come by and disturb us what we do, it's going to go down. I'm going to tell you like that. We ain't trying to have no problem. We don't get down like that. We just trying to have a good time. That's all we do. We've been doing this for 3 years. We got the kids out here playing. We got the big screen out for everybody to watch the game. You know, I extended some love out to you to come out and have a play with them. But you going to talk about coming and knocking my meat over as hard as I work? I promise you, if that meat touch the ground, you're going to touch the ground. Come on, man. Don't go there with that, man.
5: Hey,
6: don't do that.
5: Okay, look here, man. I'm telling you right now, dog. Soon as I smell that barbecue pit, soon as I smell them charcoal, I promise you, I'm turning that shit off. Y'all ain't doing this year, man. Y'all ain't doing it this year.
6: Man, who are you, man? Who are you?
5: Where
6: you live, Doc? Where you live? Why don't you present yourself to me, man? Why don't you do that?
5: You know what, man? You can meet me up there at the leasing office.
6: Come on. I'm at the leasing. I will start walking right now to the leasing office right now so I can see who the hell I'm talking to.
5: This is okay. Well, you need to see who's going to turn this pit over. Y'all ain't doing
6: okay,
5: it this year, man.
6: I want to see that. I want to see that happen because soon as you touch my pit, before that meat hit the floor, you're going to hit the floor quicker than the meat will. I'm trying to have a good time. You know, black people trying to get together, man. Everybody kind of drinking beer. Nobody saying nothing. But all of a sudden, here your monkey will come out this. Okay,
5: hey,
6: I tell you what. Bring your what? To the leasing office, and I promise you.
5: I'm finna head. You need to bring somebody with you. That's what you need to do.
6: Okay, I tell you what I'm going to bring with me. I got two people I'm going to bring with me. It's going to be me, myself, and I.
5: And I bet you this here. You won't put no meat on that grill come Sunday.
6: Okay.
5: You won't put no meat on that grill.
6: Now you really me out. You going to meet me at the leasing office. It's on. I'm going to beat your
5: Okay, but do you know who you playing with?
6: No, I don't. And I promise you, when I find you, you don't know who you playing with.
5: Let me tell you who I am.
6: Yeah, tell me who you are. Who are you?
5: I am Nephew Tommy from the Steve Harvey Morning Show. You just got pranked by your boy Bobby.
6: Oh, I'm a kid. Oh man, yeah.
5: Hey, T-Rock, your boy Bobby, y'all still get together, man.
6: Nephew, man, I'm sorry, man.
5: You was fired up, dog. You all right?
6: I'm sorry. It's hot out here anyway. We don't care. We can take it.
5: I hear you, man. Y'all
6: man.
5: Tailgating Sunday, man.
6: That's what we do. Everybody pitch in, and we all get together, man. It's a family thing. Oh, my nephew, man. I'm sorry, man.
5: You good, man. You good. Let me ask you this. What's the baddest radio show in the land, man?
6: The Steve Harvey Morning Show, brother.
4: There it is. Tailgaters, baby.
7: Yeah. Nice.
4: Listen. My son got mad at me because I said I wanted to tailgate at his football game.
1: Uh-huh.
4: And he go to the Christian school. He said, "You cannot do that. You cannot come out here and tailgate." Like, nope. You're not going to be embarrassing me like
1: yeah.
4: that. You're not going to do that.
7: Now you drinking and profanity at the Christian game.
4: Well, I'm just going to do wine. Just wine and hot dogs. That's all. For the boy. All right. Roanoke, Virginia. The nephew is coming to town. Y'all already know September the 26th. Tickets are moving. I appreciate it. Y'all know I'm coming. Stupid is on the way. I'm taping it. I'm rolling the footage. Let's get it. Let's get it. Dressed to impress. Be ye ready. September 26th, Saturday night, Berglund Performing Arts Theater. The nephew is coming to town. Tickets are on sale right now. You hear what I said? I said right now. Get your tickets because ignorance is on the way to Virginia. Yes, Lord.

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8: Really? 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
8: 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Gonna, that's
9: you hating on the ocean. Why you hating on Mother Nature?
8: Now, you know your catfish out there, so I ain't hating on your ocean. You love a catfish.
9: No, I don't think they got catfish in the Atlantic Ocean. Happy birthday today.
8: Oh, who's celebrating their birthday, Gina?
9: Cat Williams, Money Mike, my favorite character from Friday After Next. He is a double nickel today, 55.
8: Selena Johnson, it's her birthday. Also, she's 50 years old. We met her at the Black Expo.
9: Speaking of singer, Savannah, KC from Jodeci, celebrating a birthday.
8: Chad, we got a story about KC also, right? But we all fall down, but we all get it.
9: Yeah, you remember
8: backstage?
9: Yeah. Chad, on stage.
8: You know, I fell off stage one time, too, so I can't talk about nobody, but Chad,
9: 57 to take, Donna. Traffic.
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1: 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We could be reading your letter live on the air, just like we're going to read this one right here, right now. And you never know, it could be yours.
2: It could be yours. Buckle up and hold on tight. We got it for you. Here it is. Strawberry Letter.
1: All right, nephew. Thank you. Subject, maybe I don't want to know the truth, okay? Dear Stephen Shirley, I've heard gossip about my husband and another woman. He denies the rumors, so I'm not sure what's up. Supposedly, he has a younger woman that lives in the area that he used to live in. We moved 30 minutes away from that area 2 years ago after we got married. My husband is always over there still because it's where he grew up. I've been told by a reliable source that his girlfriend had a son, and my husband is often seen picking the boy up from school. My source wanted me to put one of those tracking devices on my husband, but I feel like whatever he does in the dark will come to light. My relatives have heard the same rumors, but instead of coming to me, they get together and gossip. My mama has no problems recapping everything she has heard. The other day, she asked if I'm thinking about leaving my husband yet. I told her absolutely not, and I told her to quit talking to our messy relatives. Maybe my husband is out there having fun with the side chick, or maybe they're hating on him because he is a prominent figure in our city and he's got money. Maybe that's why I love him and don't want to know if he's cheating or not. Look, we just got married. If he wanted this other woman, he would have married her instead of me. I'm tired of the pressure to pop up on my husband to confront this female. Maybe I don't want to know the truth. How do I tune out the noise and focus on my marriage? Okay, ma'am, you cannot really mean maybe he's out there having fun with his side chick. You can't mean that, really. So if that's the case, I think you're right. You really don't want to know the truth. You just got married 2 years ago. You don't want your life and your marriage to blow up so soon. You are not done processing. You still love him, and you don't want to feel the pain that this is going to cause. I know that's what it is. You're not ready for the truth. You can't handle the truth right now. You're in denial. You just want it to go away. Just blink and let this go away. You said you didn't want to know, but you didn't say you didn't care. And the most hurtful part of all of this is if that little boy he's picking up from school is his, because that's what it seems like here. This is a lot. I get it. But all you're doing is delaying the inevitable. Turning a blind eye or a deaf ear won't make this mess go away if it's true. If your husband isn't who he says he is, you're living a lie. You're living a lie, and you need to know the truth. You need to know what's going on in your marriage. Since you've asked him and he's denied it, I say find out for yourself why he's always in his own neighborhood and picking up this little boy. You got to find this. You got to find out what's going on here. Tommy?
2: Oh, Lord.
1: What?
2: Listen.
1: What? What's wrong?
2: The truth is overrated sometimes. You know what I mean? You don't have to.
1: Why
2: are you seeking
1: show.
2: That? You are happy. You are now financially stable. He is giving you everything that you need. Why are you worried about all these people? Quit worrying about that. You got what you want. The truth is overrated. This side chick is not. What is that bothering you? Why is that worrying you so much? Why? You got the best. Listen, and he's been very respectful. He moved y'all away. Y'all don't even live over that way no more. So you ain't even got to see that. You see what I'm saying? He's being respectful of what's going on. Now, somebody got to pick the boy up, okay? We can't just leave the boy on in front of the school and ain't nobody picked him up. Somebody got to get the boy. So what? But why are you in that? Why are you worried about that? He's still getting home in the evening on time. So at the end of the day, this really has nothing to do with you. It doesn't. Carla, why are you looking funny? This has nothing to do with her. Her life is pleasant. He hasn't changed anything in her life. Nothing has been disrupted. And your mama is getting on my nerve. Why is she in this? This ain't got nothing to do with her. You see what I'm saying? The same way you're telling you want these people to stay out of your business.
1: Mm-hmm.
2: We need to stay out of his business too. Okay, everybody needs to stay out of everybody's business. If we learn to compartmentalize, everything would be so much more easier. Wow. So much.
1: Wow.
2: You do your part with him. That's what y'all do. He pick up the boy. He have to pick up the boy. The boy got to get home. He over here with the side chick sometime. And everybody has their own time. Enjoy your time. That's all.
1: She's his wife crazy.
2: Oh, Lord. So now the man can't go back to where he grew up. He can't go over there and hang out because now everybody running their mouth. What is this about?
1: And I don't get it. Is that his son? Is the little boy his son?
2: If it is, that's his business. Right? That's his business. If that's his son, what has got to do with her? What does it have to do with her?
3: That's her son.
2: We got to get this boy from school, get him to practice. He probably plays sports. We got to get this boy where he got to go. This ain't got nothing to do with you. We'll be home by 6:30. I'll be home. And we do what we do. Why is this bothering you so much?
1: Wow.
2: You just said that's you are response. Living good. This man is a pillar in the community or whatever he is. He's a leader in the community. Mm-hmm. And if you're making good money, what more do you want? What more do you need? You got it going on.
1: All right.
2: You got it going on.
1: Part two.
2: I don't understand when people don't see the blessing. When you don't see the blessing. It bothers me when you don't see.
1: Of our response to this strawberry letter is coming up at 23 minutes after the hour. We're going to hear from Junior. Today's strawberry letter subject, maybe I don't want to know the truth. Right after this. 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
12: Good morning, Working Women's Wednesday. Yes. Shout out to our number one working woman. That would be Miss Savannah J.
13: Thank you. And the other ladies here in the building, because, you know, people don't realize that we have six other stations here.
12: And then our staff that works in the office. Yeah. And everybody's favorite, Tarika.
13: Yes. Little Meech.
12: Shout out to my girl, Meech.
13: Of course, Linda. You know.
12: Yeah, we love Lou.
13: Talking about Jamie Foxx said comedy got him through.
12: He was on a podcast with Keke Palmer talking about his stroke. One of the nurses told him only 3% of people that come in the hospital with the type of stroke that he had survive.
13: Wow.
12: He said, The majority of people come in here the way you came in, mm-hmm. they leave in a box.
13: Wow.
12: She said, you were a miracle, Jamie.
13: Yeah, but when he's not ready for you, he's not ready
12: That's
13: for
12: right.
13: you. Still got work to do. He'll slow you down.
12: That's right. Oh, you got a way of getting your attention now. Trust me. I think we all got some stories. You know, you'd be like, okay, you got to be like, go ahead. Oh, you ain't going to listen. All right. I'll catch it with you. Mm. He has a way of getting your attention.
13: That's why we have free will.
12: That's right. But don't be foolish with it.
13: Sure, I'm talking to myself, too.
12: All of us. My present company, my hand is raised. Donna Lee, how's that ride to work and school?
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16: Team 2 Weather Center. Today the forecast calls for partly cloudy skies with a high in the lower 90s. As it looks right now, very little chance of rain as we head into the afternoon.
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1: All right, guys, we're going to recap today's Strawberry Letter. The subject is, maybe I don't want to know the truth. Well, it doesn't sound like you do. A young lady wrote this letter. She heard gossip about her husband and another woman. Her husband, of course, is denying these rumors, so she's not really sure what's up. She says, supposedly her husband has a younger woman that lives where he used to live, where he grew up and everything. They moved about 30 minutes away from that area when they got married 2 years ago. But her husband is always over there. He's always going back. And they're saying he has a girlfriend over there. A reliable source told him that she has a son and her husband is often seen picking up the son. So that's a red flag right there. Is this his son, not just the girlfriend's son? So the source wanted her to put a tracking device on her husband. She says no, she's not really into that. She feels like whatever's in the dark will come out. She'll find out eventually. Her relatives, her mom is telling her or asking her, when is she going to leave her husband, divorce her husband? And the woman who wrote the letter said she's absolutely not going to divorce him or leave him. And she said she told her to quit talking to the messy relatives. And she said, yeah, well, maybe my husband is out there having fun with a side chick. Or maybe they're hating on him because he's a prominent figure in the city and he's got money. So, you know, she's got all these things swirling around in her crazy head. She said, look, we just got married. She doesn't know if he's cheating or not. If he wanted this other woman, he would have married her instead of me. She's tired of the pressure that everybody's putting on her to track her husband or to go, you know, follow him or whatever the situation is. She says maybe she doesn't want to know the truth. No. And how does she tune out the noise and focus on her marriage? Junior?
2: You know, Shirley, I have seen this in my family. And this, I'm an expert in this field. I know exactly what
1: you're really?
2: Doing. Yes, this has happened before. Listen, what you don't have, you don't want to know the truth. Well, you need some elders in your family, a grandmama, some aunties, some cousins, because you got too much information. You know where the school at, and yeah. We ain't over there. So they all get in the car and they go over to the school every day till your husband stop picking this baby up. These some women you need to have in your life. You need a cousin who ain't got no job. You need a grandmama who don't mind telling people off. You need aunties. Everybody get in the car and we going over to the school, because once they see the boy, they know exactly what to say.
1: Oh, yeah.
2: Let me tell you something. They know. I know the boy can be innocent, but not in this situation. They bringing the boy in and you. They going to talk about you and the boy every day when they get over to this school. They going to insult the boy, and the boy don't even know who these people is. It don't matter. Is that him? That's the boy? That him? Look like he held back.
1: They're hating. They're
2: how come you and the boy the same age? He look husky to me. They gonna insult this boy and you. Well, I know y'all in the same class because y'all both stupid. You need some women that's gonna go over there and get your husband back. Ain't nowhere in the world.

0: This man can keep picking his baby up, and you know that's your husband over there. You want to face the truth. Your husband belongs to you, not her. That's your husband. So therefore, the baby, why he ain't got no bike?
1: How is this not bothering the wife, though? How is this not bothering?
0: You got to pick him up every day. How come he can't walk home? Oh, he don't know where he live? Oh, so GPS don't work on his phone. You got to get off work, come up here, pick him up every day?
2: Every day.
0: So I guess you up here in the cafeteria having lunch too, huh?
1: Wow.
0: So y'all both on free lunch. You need some women that's gonna go over there and insult this boy.
1: And so then when they do that, then what, Junior? So they what?
0: So he will get tired of everybody looking at him. Cause they keep showing up every day to insult him, picking this baby up. It's gonna have to stop.
1: Yeah.
0: They ain't going nowhere.
1: Yeah.
0: Ma'am, you got to leave. Hey, you just do the crossing guard. Don't come over here. You just cross the kids. Don't worry about what I'm doing.
2: Cross the kids.
0: Yeah, you just cross the kids. We got him. What's the baby name? Sierra? He look old. You just need some women who going to go over there and insult this baby and you. Because you ain't going to keep picking this boy up in front of your face like this. You don't want to do. Well, the truth is we picking up a boy that ain't yours. That's the truth.
1: Now, I think it is his.
0: How come you and the baby got the same haircut?
1: Yeah, because it's his.
0: He's too young to have a Caesar.
1: What is a Caesar?
0: Yeah.
1: Oh, one of those close cuts.
0: Yeah. Just even all the way around.
1: Mm-hmm. I just got the mental picture. Yeah.
0: Yeah, we can't keep talking. We can't. Where is real daddy at? Oh, I'm sorry. He crossing the street.
1: Yeah, this is really crazy.
0: Yeah.
1: And she needs to know the truth, though. I know she doesn't want to. She just got married.
0: Sure.
1: You know, it's hard to face and all of that. But she needs
0: Ain't
1: to know
0: no
1: the
0: man
1: truth.
0: That helpful.
1: Mm-mm. She needs
0: That's
1: to know
0: his
1: what's
0: kid.
1: Going on. Yeah,
0: right.
1: It is his son.
0: Right.
1: It's most definitely his kid.
0: Yeah.
1: Yeah,
0: and they
1: she
0: know.
1: Needs to know that. And she's so that
0: Why
1: makes
0: y'all
1: her
0: both slew footed?
1: Yeah. Boy, right. You look just like your daddy. Yeah, she's
3: happily married and gonna mess it up.
0: Yeah.
1: No. What marriage? I mean, this isn't a true marriage. Yeah.
0: Seeing this man pick this
1: right, guys.
0: Every day.
1: Yeah. Leave your comments on today's Strawberry Letter on Instagram at Steve Harvey FM and check out the Strawberry Letter podcast on the free iHeartRadio app. Coming up next, it is Sports Talk with Junior right after this.
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2: We're live and local, 841. Working Women's Wednesday. Good morning to all the working women. 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
3: Yes, Gino. And are you ready for the Coastal Carolina Fair?
2: Oh, come on now. You already know.
3: What is your favorite fair food?
2: I call them taffy apples, caramel apples.
3: Okay.
2: They have the giant ones.
3: We call them candy apples.
2: What about you?
3: I like, let me see. I think the elephant ears. This year, the Southern Soul Night is going to be popping. We're going to have DJ Cool, Cupid, and Fat Daddy.
2: It's going to be a party, y'all.
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2: Okay, Allie's birthday.
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2: Oh, wow.
3: We love Allie, yes. Let's check this roadway and see what's happening. Have a good day, Allie.
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10: Hi, it's Matt from Call Dad. 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He tells me what lures to use. He ignores that the fish he's hunting is bigger than he is. Seriously. He pulled in a tarpon on his own last year. And when he decided to catch a long-nosed gar, bam, he hooked one. And the look on his face, pure joy. And when I see that joy, the feeling I get is, it's indescribable. Excitement, pride, the butterflies in my stomach. Seeing him be amazing. I like fishing, but I love being a dad.
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13: 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You heard it was zero down.

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We told you credit, none of that matters. We told you that repo don't matter. That's what we said. And you listened. You paid attention. You left in that car. 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
1: It is time now for Junior and Sports Talk. Junior, what you got for us?
2: All right. So let me just tell you this now. You know, football's back. You know, we got, you know, college football has starting this weekend. And, you know, high school football time, you know, your son play high school football is back.
3: Right.
2: You know, but Little League football is back too. And let's just talk to this, because we got to do this every year. We have to set these rules and boundaries for these parents at the Little League football game. We must say this every year. The first rule, and I don't know, Ty, you may have some rules, but this is the first rule. Let the coach do his job.
3: That's it.
2: Man,
3: I agree with that one.
2: You can't be yelling at the coach on the stands because y'all team, let the coach coach. You're not the coach. You just the parent. Let the coach do his job. Let the whole coaching staff do their job. It is not your job to coach from the stands. The second rule, your child is not playing because your child ain't good. Get that through your head. Devontae not out there because Devontae can't play.
4: You in denial.
2: Devontae all on. We on offense. Devontae playing defense with the other team. Get over here, Devontae. We on this side. He don't know the play. That's why he not playing time. He must got something against my son. No, he don't.
3: He not good.
2: He just don't know the game. He ain't good. He don't play. He don't know. We got to tell him which end zone hours. Every time we got to pull him in the right direction. How come we got to spend so much time with your child every practice? We got to coach him every practice.
3: Extra.
2: Yeah, it's 20 some other kids on this team. Well, we got to give all our attention to Devontae because he's not good. Here's another thing, too. The coaches are asking me to tell y'all. Practice starts at 6. Don't pull up at 6:05, 6:15, 6:20. Practice starts at 6. Get your child to practice on time so Devontae can play.
3: 5:40. Oh, okay. 5:45. 5:40.
2: Be there so he can warm up with the rest of the team. He always running his fat behind out there last. He ain't come. We know who that is. And then here's another thing. Coaches don't want to hear when y'all be talking on their back when I was playing. Well, we ain't back there no more. You ain't
1: back
2: playing.
1: Back in the day.
2: Back in the day when I was playing, we wouldn't call that play. Well, we calling it today. You're not a coach. Back when we would never run that. You ain't just ain't your team. If you wanted to, when we signing up coaches, sign up and put the time in.
3: Get in the stands and shut up.
2: Shut up and enjoy the kids. All right. Going pro this week.
1: Right. All right, Junior, thank you. Coming up at the top of the hour, a woman is offended during intimacy with an old acquaintance. We'll talk about that right after this. What?
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1: Yeah, I do.
2: That is such, I think it is underrated. I think it is an amazing. I've seen a lot of parks, but right on the river, it is beautiful. So grab your friends and the fam, come on out, get some tacos and margaritas. No drinking and driving, so you need to have a designated driver like me. I'm sure they'll be glad to see you out there and get your party on, kick off your Labor Day weekend, September 5th at Riverfront Park.
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8: Hi, it's Matt from Call Dad. 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I'm not that good at it, mind you. Let's say the fish and I, we have a mutual misunderstanding. My son, though, is obsessed with fishing. He picks the spots we fish. 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He ignores that the fish he's hunting is bigger than he is. Seriously, he pulled in a tarpon on his own last year. And when he decided to catch a long-nosed gar, bam, he hooked one. 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Excitement, pride, the butterflies in my stomach. Seeing him be amazing. I like fishing, but I love being a dad.
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7: This is from Lourdes in Hattiesburg. Lourdes says, I'm dating a guy from my past. We're both trying to lose weight and be healthy. He's tall, so his weight is not as noticeable. I have a belly and thick thighs, but I've lost about 8 pounds so far. We were intimate for the first time in years, and I tried to start out on top, and he laughed and said, oh, no, you can't get up there. It ruined my mood. Yeah. Oh, no.
8: He said that?
7: He said that to her. Oh, no. You can't get up there.
8: You're supposed to take that, man. You're supposed to take it.
7: She says, and Lourdes says, it ruined her mood because she immediately thought he was calling her fat. He swore that he wasn't. So what exactly was he trying to say then? That's what Lourdes wants to know.
8: I thought that's exactly what he was trying to say. I don't see anything else that he could have been trying to say.
7: Yeah, but he said he wasn't. He swore he
8: wasn't. Whoa, you ain't finna get up there, is you? Wait a minute.
9: What is you doing?
8: Take it slow.
9: Frame? You heard that frame cracking? Hey, what did you do?
8: Is that them slats? Is that slats?
9: Slats is crack. Hey, wait. On the side. He said that?
8: Maybe you ain't lost the whole 8 pounds you think you lost.
7: Yeah, she says it ruined her whole mood and everything. But he swore that's not what he was doing, calling her fat.
9: That's mean.
7: Yeah.
9: Hey, I just
8: you
9: got
8: know
9: to
8: what,
9: say
8: it. Carla, I think he just spoke immediately and he didn't take a beat. He should have counted to three before he said something. He said it way too fast.
10: He did not filter his thoughts.
8: He didn't filter none. Whoa, wait a minute. Hold on.
7: Alicia,
8: wait a minute.
9: I just paid for it.
7: All right, we have time for another one, guys. This is from Norris in Glendale. Now, Norris says, I've wined, dined, and spent money on a female for 3 months, only to find out that she's celibate. I planned a trip for us.
8: We had this conversation.
7: Exactly. I planned a trip for us, hoping to get to third base. She asked me to get a room with 2 beds because she didn't want to lead me on. She said she hasn't had sex in 4 years and she's waiting for marriage. I like her a lot, so I can have sex with someone on the side while I'm getting to know her better, but I'm definitely canceling that trip. How should I tell her? Wow.
8: Where were they going, Shirley? What trip? Did they say where they was going?
7: They didn't say. Mm-mm.
8: Tell her you allergic to the ocean and you just can't. You're not going to be able to go on this trip. It's just, I start breaking out when I get close to salt water. I just can't. I ain't going to be able to go.

0: we got to figure out how we can reschedule something. You got to reschedule it because you want to be in it. Maybe y'all need two different rooms if y'all go somewhere.
1: And then she said two different beds.
0: No, I didn't get you another room. What you can't do is be in here with me.
1: Because she didn't want to lead him on. Yeah. But I mean, maybe he can't afford two different rooms.
0: I need all my wine and dinner money back. I sure need all that.
1: Terrible. It's just been 3 months. She wants to get to know him.
2: This is an Uncle Steve question. Where's Uncle Steve when you need him?
0: Saving.
2: What would Uncle Steve say, Tommy, if he was in? What would Uncle Steve say?
0: After 90 days, we going to have to talk about something. Hello.
1: He got his voice down.
0: 3 months.
1: He's wined her. He's dined her. For 3 months, he spent money on her. I mean, you know, and that's only to find out that she's celibate. But, you know, you bring up a good point. Why didn't they discuss this during the 3 months?
0: We should have had this conversation.
1: Yeah.
0: Conversation should have been had the first couple of dates. We should have been talking about that.
1: He's out there planning a trip, and he didn't even know.
2: I'm not mad that he canceled the trip, because she got to look at this trip. She was just looking at the brochure. This is what you could have been. You could have been out here. Look how nice that water is. Look at that.
1: You sure you don't want to go?
2: That's why
1: you sure you don't want to go?
0: I'm not going on a non-naked trip. I'm just not going to do it.
2: Because you ain't going. You ain't sleeping with me. I pay for this trip. You're going to have to.
1: That's terrible,
0: what you doing
1: guys.
0: With these pajamas on? That's all buttoned up to the neck. What is this here? What is
1: coming
0: doing?
1: Up, guys?
2: That's a waterfall. That's called a waterfall. You could have seen it.
1: At 20 minutes after, we'll have more of this ignorant show right after this.
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8: We're live and local. It's a Wednesday morning. Hey, everybody. Gino's on your radio. Savannah J. We are here in the Low Country doing our thing.
9: Oh, yes.
8: You know, I'm excited, Savannah. You know why?
9: Why?
8: Because Labor Day weekend. Not that I'm going to do anything major. You have anything major planned?
10: I have a busy weekend. You're going to be busy, too. We got the jazz show. You forgot about that.
8: Well, no, I don't have tickets yet.
10: Well, you have your tickets. And then my sister, Elder Carly Town, she's having
8: yes.
10: an event.
8: Is it an art fair, art festival?
10: Yeah, I'm going to tell you more about it shortly.
8: Okay. Shout out to Kaka.
10: But this is going to be a busy weekend. You know, the city is going to be wild and
8: oh,
10: crazy.
8: Yeah, absolutely.
10: You know?
8: So. Last holiday of the summer.
10: Yes.
8: Speaking of a big day, you got some big news on this day. 31 years ago, right?
10: And he just had a birthday also, right? The King of
8: the
10: Pop.
8: Goat.
10: And do they call him the King of the Pop also, right?
8: Yeah.
10: Okay, then.
8: We
10: but you call him the what?
8: The goat, goat of goats.
10: I love it.
8: They got goats, and then as I call the real goat.
10: Okay, come on, come through.
8: Greatest of all time.
10: Michael Jackson went number one on U.S. single chart with a song written by R. Kelly, You Are Not Alone. And this happened on September 2nd, 1995. Did he make the Guinness World Record?
8: Funny you should ask.
10: Mm-hmm.
8: It holds the Guinness World Record as the first song in the 37-year history of the Billboard Hot 100 chart. That was
10: wow.
8: back in 1995 to debut at number one on the Hot 100 chart.
10: I didn't know R. Kelly and Michael work on a song together. I didn't know that.
8: Yeah, they worked on a few songs together.
10: Okay.
8: Actually, I remember that. I was actually in Chicago when that happened.
10: Mm-hmm.
8: And I know Rob. Yeah. And I remember he would come by this club called the Cotton Club.
10: In Chicago. Okay.
8: And he would leave there and go to the studio and work on Michael Jackson stuff.
10: Time flies when you're having fun.
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0: A Houston resident got a shocking surprise when his DoorDash food order was dropped off at his door. You listening, guys?
1: Come on.
0: DoorDash food order was dropped off at his door by a naked delivery driver.
1: He naked?
0: The homeowner. Yeah, the homeowner said he checked his Ring doorbell camera after getting a delivery notification and saw the DoorDash driver drop off his food at the door completely naked.
2: What's the problem?
1: Okay, slow down, Shirley. Hang on a second.
0: What?
1: He had to go to a restaurant to pick up the food. Okay. I know he ain't went in Wingstop and got them wings naked. Ain't no way.
0: Well, between the time he picked up the food and he delivered it, he was naked.
2: I don't see
1: So that. He didn't stop at the house, clearly, evidently, at his house.
3: Or he took his clothes off in the car.
0: In the car. Yeah, like you've never done that before.
3: Yeah, Mr. News.
0: Yeah.
3: Show us your news.
0: As much as you like to be
1: I don't
0: naked.
1: Want my food delivered nude.
0: Well, the homeowner said that he threw the food in the trash and he called DoorDash. He received a refund and DoorDash has permanently restricted the driver from delivering for DoorDash. So that's how that story ended. Yeah. Yeah. So the heat is bad in Houston, Tommy and Carla. The heat is bad.
1: It ain't that bad. You need to be naked delivering
0: my
1: lemon pepper flat wings. I know that.
0: All right, guys. More of the Steve Harvey Morning Show coming up at 33 minutes after. We'll play a round of Would You Rather right after this.
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2: We're live and local, 944. Listen, everybody, thank you for letting us be a part of your life. I love you.
3: Yeah.
2: I know Savannah J loves you.
3: I sure do. And Maria of North Charleston, she's celebrating her birthday. And also Devin celebrating her birthday today. So
2: come on, Virgo, stand up.
3: That's
2: real
3: right.
2: Love is a verb.
3: Yes.
2: It's an action word. Show somebody you love them. Stephen St. James is up next at 10 a.m. Savannah, we'll see everybody Thursday morning.
3: Yes.
2: Friday Eve.
3: Thursday.
2: 6 a.m.
3: I'm thirsty for the weekend. Take care.
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0: September. I mean, I'm going to Rocky Mount, North Carolina. I'll be at a Sickle Cell Walk on the 12th. On the 18th, I'll be down in Mobile, Alabama. The 22nd, I'll be in Memphis. On the 26th, I'll be in Dallas. And that's my whole Sickle Cell Awareness Month. Every weekend, I'm going out here to help somebody. So it's a lot of time we got to do, man. I'm glad you, as a matter of fact, I'm glad you even acknowledged the fact that you want to acknowledge other people that's going through it, man. Because that's part of it.
1: Oh, you got
0: they
1: to.
0: Look up to you,
1: you
0: man.
1: Got to. But
0: they
1: you know what? Do. For our community, we try to avoid going to get checked up. You know what I mean? We avoid going in and getting checked out.
2: Because we don't
1: want to
2: know
1: checked.
2: The bad news.
0: We don't want
1: to
0: see that bad
1: get news. Ready for it. I mean, it's better to know than to not know. I can assure you.
2: Yes. Yeah. Mm-hmm.
1: Now, don't get me wrong. It's devastating to get the phone call and you hear it and you're like, oh, my God. Mm-hmm. But but as soon as you get enough, once you get through that shock, then I went into warrior mode. Okay.
2: Yeah, it takes some of the stress off.
1: Yeah, I'm fighting. I'm fighting all the way. Let's go.
0: Mm-hmm. Yeah.
2: Yeah.
0: And your treatment options and getting your attitude in the right place. And then, you know, you may look at you changing your lifestyle, your diet, your nutrition.
1: I changed a lot.
0: You can change that. So, Junior, you were talking about Sickle Cell Awareness Month and Tommy, you talked about thyroid cancer awareness month of September. So as we end September, at the end of the month, September 26th, I will be in Detroit kicking off Sister Strut for Breast Cancer Awareness Month. So the awareness continues.
3: It keeps
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1: Rolling, baby.
0: It keeps
2: giving
0: going.
2: Back.
0: Yeah, that's exactly what we're doing. So
1: you know what? The hardest thing, Carla, was is to write jokes about what I went through.
0: Yeah. Yeah,
1: I bet. You know what I'm
2: but
1: saying?
2: I like the angle you took, though, because, you know, we were all wondering, how are you going to make this funny? What are you going to do to how are you going to do this? And you did it, though, Tommy. Your angle, the way you took it on stage, no one was expecting the angle you took, and it was really, really funny. If you haven't had a chance to see a show, please see a show because it's really funny. And it comes from left field. You'll never know what he's going to say about it.
0: And you got on your wife's nerves, your caretaker. I know a lot of caretakers.
1: Everybody. Oh, my God. Oh, my God. I got to praise God for my village. Thank you. All right, we got to go. In the words of my uncle, talk to God. He would love to hear from you. Until tomorrow, y'all be in peace.
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shot. 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I just want you to be happy. I don't want you to be upset and miss November the 2nd. So take heed and govern yourself accordingly. Right now, Mary J. and I, we're about to go to work on the stars.

0: 28th in Columbia. 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
1: Love King forever. 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And then you talk your talk.

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1: 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This is Savannah J.
0: Hey, Ronald. Congratulations. You are the Star 99.7 App Contest winner. You got a pair of tickets to see Jonathan Butler this Sunday night.
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0: hurricanes are here. 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

2023, he had a stroke. It was so serious that only 3% of the people who have this condition survive. He was truly a miracle, and now he says he understands that, and he will never take life for granted. 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There'll never be another show like it.

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Yesterday, the tickets went on sale for the Coastal Carolina Fair, and they sent the word back to me, St. James, we've never seen it happen like this before. I said, don't worry. Everybody's on their way to see DJ Kool, Cupid and Fat Daddy, November the 2nd with us. Tickets are on sale now. You don't want to be left out waiting around going, oh, my God, I missed out on the biggest show ever. Don't let it happen. Risk everything, but don't risk this with Star 99.7. Here's Bruno Mars. For just

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He said, St. James, I'm telling everybody, I got tickets for downloading the app to Sunday night, the Low Country Jazz Festival. The next pair of tickets, Usher Raymond and Chris Brown from Star 99.7.

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0: I said it. That's my boo. Jalen Court, the song everybody's talking about. You got it on Star 99.7. And everybody talks about DJ H. Vidal coming up at the top at 12 o'clock. 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
1: You got him. 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Reel him in.
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1: Hi, it's Matt from Call Dad. I really like to fish. I'm not that good at it, mind you. Let's say the fish and I, we have a mutual misunderstanding. My son, though, is obsessed with fishing. He picks the spots we fish. He tells me what lures to use. He ignores that the fish he's hunting is bigger than he is. Seriously, he pulled in a tarpon on his own last year. And when he decided to catch a long-nosed gar, bam, he hooked one. And the look on his face, pure joy. And when I see that joy, the feeling I get is, it's indescribable. Excitement, pride, the butterflies in my stomach. Seeing him be amazing. I like fishing, but I love being a dad.
2: All you gotta do is call dad.com.
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I call that classic Coco Jones on the vibe of the Low Country. 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With the Chief Rocker, Stephen St. James, getting you ready for Monday, November 2nd. DJ Cool, Cupid, Fat Daddy. 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

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You haven't? 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

0: 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Are you tired? 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

0: That is one incredible smooth sound. Boney James featuring Lettucey and I Belong to You. And if you want a smooth sound like that, then this weekend get the last remaining tickets you need to get now for the Lowcountry Jazz Festival happening this weekend. Tickets are on sale now. If you want to get more information, and they're going fast, go to star997.com. That's it for the Chief Rocker, Stephen St. James, the one and only D-Nice. He's got the ride next at 3 o'clock. Don't stop.
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1: 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Your face turn me up. I like this. This feel like a basement slow jam. 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
1: Gerald's Tires and Brakes, 843 Traffic.
2: Let's take a look at your Wednesday afternoon traffic. Seeing a collision on the 526 westbound at exit 17B. One out in front of Ledford's Termite and Pest Control on Savannah Highway. Smash up outside Ashley River Baptist Church on Savannah Highway as well. Collision at Bonsecours St. Francis on Henry Tecklenburg Drive and one at Rifle Range Road and West Point Drive. This is Matthew in your 843 Traffic Center, 972-1152.
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0: Tanya Nola with Reckless. Don't be so reckless on a hump day Wednesday. George truly DJ D-Nice. We're about to get reckless on a Monday night. Monday, November the 2nd. That's right. The Coastal Carolina Fair. Welcome Southern Soul Night with yours truly. Star 99.7. Now understand, we're going to have some live performances from my guy DJ Cool, Cupid, and my guy Fat Daddy. The biggest party at the fair has ever seen on a Monday night goes down September the 2nd on a Monday night. Hey, but don't you worry about a thing. Stephen St. James will have your tickets tomorrow, right after the 90s at noon mix. Listen to my guy, Stephen St. James. He's got you covered right here on the Vibe of the Low Country. It is Star 99.7.
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2: 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Smash up at Bon Secours St. Francis Hospital on Henry Tecklenburg Drive. One at Ashley River Baptist Church on Savannah Highway. Another at Ledford's Termite and Pest Control on Savannah Highway. And an incident on Whitehall Drive in Mount Pleasant. Stay safe out there, y'all. This is Matthew in your 843 Traffic Center, 972-1152.
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This is how it all began.

where you're going until you know where you've been. A decent little sample. We're going to take it back to the year 1974 with Kool & the Gang, Summer Madness. And then my guy, DJ Jazzy Jeff and the Fresh Prince, came back with a timeless classic that will live forever. Summertime. We're definitely just educating and entertaining right here on the Vibe of the Low Country. It is Star 99.

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3: Watching your 4 p.m. traffic, thanks to our caller for letting us know about the incident on 526 westbound near the Don Holt Bridge. If you're heading that way, please be advised of a slowdown and a possible left lane blockage. Other things to watch out for, incident at Wapu Road and Ashley River Road, one at Rivers Avenue and NAD Road, smash up at Columbus Street and East Bay Street, disabled vehicle at 526 westbound, exit 23B and Clements Ferry Road, and still keeping an eye on an accident outside the Ledford's Termite and Pest Control on Savannah Highway, 972-1152.
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0: to us, right? 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We told you credit, none of that matters. 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I see you. Do the dance then. We the only ones that's doing this. Approving people with bad credit for zero down. Zero down right now. 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

DJ D Nice. Understand all weekend long, it's the official smoothest weekend of the year right here in the Low Country. I'm talking about the Low Country Jazz Festival returns this Friday to Sunday. 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Now, tickets for the Friday night show, the all-white party, is already sold out. But there's

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1: Getting ready to head into your 5 o'clock hour, still seeing that incident on the Don Hole Bridge. Hopefully it's been cleared up by now, but if not, things might be moving a little slow, but they are surely moving. Also watching an incident at the Chick-fil-A on Long Point Road, one at Home Goods on Dorchester Road, smash up at Camellia Drive and Coleman Boulevard, incident at Columbus Street and East Bay Street, one at Rivers Avenue and NAD Road, and still looking at that incident at 526 westbound exit 23B and Clements Ferry Road. This is Matthew in your 843 Traffic Center, 972-1152.

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The greatest man alive was cold rocking my world. 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

0: sliding on through into the Labor Day weekend. 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Happy birthday. Shout out to my homegirl, Holly Howard, celebrating the birthday. Also, my guy, Brian Melvin, celebrating the birthday. Ivory Mitchell, Cecil the Surrogate, is celebrating the birthday today. Allison Harris, celebrating the birthday today as well. Danyon Blair, Chris Smith. And if today's your birthday, happy birthday to you and yours. Virgos will slide through, making it do what it does. Right here on the Vibe of the Low Country, it is Star 99.7.
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2: Gerald's Tires and Brakes, 843 traffic.
3: Thanks to our caller for letting us know about a wreck on I-26 westbound past the 219 on-ramp. Your calls really do help us stay up to date. Couple of other things to be aware of. Incident outside the Harris Teeter on Harborview Road. Another outside Mola Piercing and Fine Jewelry on Sam Rittenberg Boulevard. Wreck at the Lowe's Home Improvement on Glen McConnell Parkway. And still watching that wreck outside of the Cedar Grove Home Goods on Dorchester Road. Also watching a few other accidents, one on Ashley Phosphate Road and Patriot Boulevard. And one on Columbus Street and East Bay Street, 972-1152.
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0: 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Congratulations. Right. 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
4: Keeping an eye on your 5 o'clock traffic, still seeing a couple incidents out on our roadways today. One at Winsboro Drive and Bohicket Road in Johns Island. One at Ashley Phosphate Road in Rivers Avenue. One at the Cedar Grove Home Goods on Dorchester Road. 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One at Harris Teeter on Harborview Road. And one at the Meineke Car Care on Ashley Phosphate Road and Patriot Boulevard. Also, be aware of a stalled vehicle on I-26 westbound at the 526 merge, 972-1152.
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0: But that's why you came to us, right? 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

I could definitely use a trip to Jamaica. Funkin' for Jamaica, right here on the Vibe of the Little Country. George Julie, DJ Diaz on a Someday Wednesday. Now, understand, I got a whole nother hour to make sure you get some great music that's gonna come through those speakers. Phone line's definitely wide open at 843-972-9999. 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
0: Hey, Ronald. Congratulations. 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You got a pair of tickets to see Jonathan Butler this Sunday night.
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3: Gerald's Tires and Brakes, 843 traffic.
4: Getting ready to wind down on your Wednesday afternoon, still seeing a couple incidents out there. 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This is Matthew in your 843 Traffic Center, 972-1152.
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5: 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Only deal I can't beat is the one I don't know about.
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10: You got him. 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

0: We always want to make sure that you've got an opportunity to check out the great entertainment that comes our way and throughout the state of South Carolina. Like, I know you've heard that Usher Raymond and Chris Brown are going to be in Columbia. The buzz is already there October the 29th over at the Williams-Brice Stadium. 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